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9: Morning, Alana McIntyre here with the latest. Thousands of Australians are packing Vancouver to watch the Socceroos kick off their World Cup campaign. The newsroom's John Michael is in Canada with the latest.
10: A sea of green and gold has flooded into Vancouver for today's opening group match against Turkey. The Socceroos going to the clash as outsiders, having never beaten the 22nd-ranked nation before. Aussie coach Tony Popovich is expected to wait until just before kickoff to announce his starting 11, with star striker Mo Torre set to play despite an illness scare earlier this week.
9: Fears we could start seeing people queuing up at the Bowser again, with the fuel excise discount set to end at the end of this month. It comes as Donald Trump promises a deal will be signed with Iran tomorrow, immediately reopening the Strait of Hormuz for all. Beaches around Sydney's east are closed today after a woman was bitten by a huge shark at Coogee Beach. The 35-year-old remains critical, even after swimming between the flags yesterday. Shark expert Chris Pine-Neff has told Seven unusual winter temperatures could be to blame.
11: 18 degrees Celsius at Coogee yesterday, so warmer air temperature means people want to go in, but the cooler water is bringing the white sharks into into the near shore area. So the white sharks are coming in. I will say white sharks at Coogee is very unusual.
9: More than 4,000 Queenslanders are taking part in the MS Brizzy today, showing support for those living with neuro conditions. And Harry Styles has performed at Wembley Stadium, where he intends to break a record of 12 nights at the same venue, beating Coldplay's record of 10 at the same spot last year.
8: The Outdoor Elegance Furniture up to 50% off sale is on now at Canberra Outlet.
9: The Eels have shocked the Raiders, beating Canberra 15-12. Coach Jason Riles saying he's proud of their defence, given their journey.
12: We just make things hard on ourselves, like as you can see, and it's a reflection of the youth of our squad and the experience and that type of thing. Yeah, we've got some boys learning how to play NRL in the NRL.
9: The Sharks had a 10-8 win over the Warriors, and the Swans fought back for a 3-point win over the Power.
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13: Some showers expected today with a top of 16 degrees. Tomorrow, much the same for your Monday. Cloudy with showers with a top of 16. And again, much the same for Tuesday. Some clouds about, some rain about for a top of 17 degrees.
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13: Good morning, Canberra. Righty, Nick in for your Sunday. Hope it's been a swell one for you. Keeping the feet back and relaxing as we push on here. Some Adele coming up. The Pretenders also on the way. But let's start here now with Blondie. It's Call Me. More great music playing now for your Sunday here at Mix.

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0: Hootie and the Blowfish at Mix 106.3. Good morning, Canberra. Nick bringing it to you for your Sunday, and it is currently well and truly into Gimme 5 Month as we raise money for the children of Canberra and, of course, the families as well, thanks to the Canberra Hospital Foundation. Kids that are really having those challenges, it's we've got to get around this, and we do it so well. And right now the auction is finally up, and you can go to mix106.com.au to go and see what those pieces of gold are, including a Raiders experience against the Dragons on Sunday the 28th. We might be guaranteed the 2 points there. There's some Clanacular wine, 13 bottles to be exact. That could be a steal if you jump on it soon. There's also a Hyatt Hotel experience, a high tea for 4 guests, and it's just the list just goes on. A Skyfire VIP package for 4 people for next Skyfire. That is the kind of goal. Nick Kyrgios has really pulled his heart out here and has donated heaps of great stuff for your pool room. There's hats, there's shirts. There's also a Canberra Brave quad. Of course, one of the hottest tickets in town at the moment, the Canberra Brave. All that, and not forgetting an advertising voucher for both of the Amplify CBR stations, valued up to about $5,000. So jump on that as well. The Zoo and Aquarium, Canberra Martial Arts Fitness, Murrumbidgee Country Club in there as well. Go and check it out, that website again, mix106.com.au.
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0: Mix 106.3, the station with Kristen and Nige. And the guys are back in the chair tomorrow with their $1,000 minute just after 7. Nick bringing it to you for your Sunday, though. One from John Farnham coming up. Prince also on the way. But it's more great music with Thirsty Merc coming up next.
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13: Good morning, Alana McIntyre here with the latest. Thousands are expected to flock to venues across the country today to watch the Socceroos begin their World Cup campaign. The Aussies are taking on Turkey in Vancouver. Most cities and towns are holding public watch parties here. The game kicks off in about 3 hours. Beaches around Sydney's east are shut today as a woman fights for life following a shark attack at Coogee. The 35-year-old remains critical. Shark expert Christopher Pepin-Neff has told Seven he thinks there are a few things that can be done to reduce shark attacks.
14: Don't swim alone. Swim in an enclosure. I think my recommendation to Mossman City Council was to put in more temporary enclosures.
13: Donald Trump says a deal will be signed tomorrow with Iran and the Strait of Hormuz will reopen immediately. Iran, though, says the framework is yet to be finalised. There are fears of panic buying at the Bowsers again, with the energy minister confirming the halving of the fuel excise and giving back of the GST windfall will end in the new financial year. Artificial intelligence company Anthropic has been forced to suspend its latest AI models following an unprecedented order from Donald Trump. Police are looking for an impatient driver who rammed into another vehicle at a drive-thru on the Gold Coast, the accused leaving his car at the scene after threatening teens with a screwdriver. And southern parts of the nation are set to be drenched today, rain moving across Tasmania, Victoria and New South Wales.
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13: In NRL, the Sharks have upset the Warriors in New Zealand, defeating them in the final minutes. The game was level at 8-all until Braden Trindle slotted a two-point field goal. Cronulla coach Craig Fitzgibbon calling it a tough battle.
15: There's no loser. We get 2 points, but you know both teams threw down pretty hard. Been a good hard-fought contest. Both teams are missing plenty of firepower.
13: The Eels shocked the Raiders and Tony Popovich says the Socceroos will try to spoil the party for Turkey today in Vancouver.
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16: Some showers expected today with a top of 16 degrees. Tomorrow, much the same for your Monday. Cloudy with showers with a top of 16. And again, much the same for Tuesday. Some clouds about, some rain about for a top of 17 degrees.
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16: 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One from Snow Patrol on the way. Robbie Williams, Let Me Entertain You. Look here, left take that, because he was a little caged, a little introverted. He came out with that song. It was pretty much a take that, take that. But right now, here's Barnsley with Ride the Night Away. More great music continues now on Mix 106.3.

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0: It's just great music for your Sunday here at Mix 106.3. Ray and Nick in the chair. Of course, tomorrow, the return of Kristen and Nige, and they'll have the $1,000 minute just after 7 as we continue on here. One from Steeler's Wheel coming up, but Bon Jovi, Keep the Faith, circa 92. It'll play next.
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10: Hi there, Alana McIntyre here with the latest. Beaches remain closed around Sydney's east today following a shark attack between the flags at Coogee Beach. The 35-year-old woman remains critical but stable after being mauled by what has been described as a shark the size of a car. Off-duty lifeguard Charlie Verco has told the ABC the animal was still close when he paddled out to help.
11: A lot of blood in the water. She ended up getting taken underwater for a second and I couldn't see where she was because it was all red. Luckily, she popped up and the shark had let her go and I was able to get close enough to bring her into shore.
10: Australians are packing venues across the country to watch the Socceroos kick off their World Cup campaign in Vancouver. The newsroom's John Michael is in Vancouver with the latest.
12: A tough first up assignment for the Aussies, taking on the 22nd ranked nation Turkey in their opening group match at BC Place. They'll have the crowd on their side though, with thousands of Socceroos fans flooding into Vancouver for today's blockbuster. And it'll be a youthful Aussie side taking to the pitch, with 8 players in the squad under 23 and 17 World Cup debutants.
10: The Health Minister has defended plans to overhaul the NDIS. He's pushing back against state and territory criticism. Mark Butler says it will still be the biggest social program Australia has outside the aged pension. Police are searching for a man who allegedly rammed another vehicle at a drive-thru on the Gold Coast before threatening two teenagers with a screwdriver. And parts of New South Wales, Victoria and Tasmania are set to be drenched.
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10: The Eels have survived a late comeback at Combank, defeating the Raiders 15-12. Canberra were without Origin duo Ethan Strange and Hudson Young. Ricky Stewart says it's no excuse.
13: You deal with what you got. We had a quick chat at half time about certain execution, and we come back out and scored two in the second half. So, you know, that's a bit more pleasing.
10: And at the World Cup, Brazil and Morocco have shared a 1-1 draw. The Socceroos will take on Turkey in 2 hours' time in Vancouver.
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14: Showers expected to ease, dropping to 9 degrees overnight. Tomorrow for your Monday, a top of 16 degrees but no rain expected. And for your Tuesday, some early morning clouds with a forecast of 17 degrees.
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14: 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Ray and Nick in for your Sunday. Pushing you through it if you're preparing for the workday tomorrow. One from Nick Kershaw coming up. Matchbox 20 also on the way. But more great music continues now with the Fine Young Cannibals. She Drives Me Crazy. 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

0: 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Ray and Nick pushing you through your Sunday. Some Tina Turner coming up. Pearl Jam also on the way. But Kid Rock took a classic, just changed a little bit, and he hasn't had to work again for the rest of his life. That song that he did in the early thousands, let's hear that one next.
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12: I'm John Fabris. Yesterday's shark attack off Sydney's Coogee Beach, critically injuring a woman's, led to immediate steps for drone monitoring. Minister Tara Moriarty explaining the airport's proximity had prevented their use.
13: So if Lifesaving New South Wales have applied to CASA for an urgent exemption to be able to fly drones over Coogee Beach, that has been granted.
12: Iran denies claims from America's president a deal to end the war is scheduled to be signed today. Defence analyst Professor Michael Clark telling Sky he expects Iran to delay for a few days as a defiant snub.
14: First, it's not a deal. It's an exchange of memoranda, which is a way of saying we'll carry on talking for 60 days in a ceasefire. So it's better than nothing, but it's not a peace deal.
12: And Switzerland's holding a referendum on whether to cap its growing population. It's a hotspot for Europeans from other nations to relocate to. This farmer favouring introducing a limit.
15: You can see that these big cities are booming. I have a colleague my age who is losing his entire farm because it's going to be built over.
3: The outdoor elegance furniture up to 50% off sale is on now at Canberra Outlet.
16: A sea of green and gold has flooded into Vancouver for the Socceroos World Cup opener today. The newsroom's John Michael is there.
17: Australia begins its sixth straight World Cup campaign today in Canada with a tough first up assignment. The Socceroos take on the 22nd ranked nation, Turkey, a team they've never beaten before. A sellout crowd is expected at BC Place for the blockbuster.
16: Well, live action, Scotland leads Haiti 1-0 late in the second half. Brazil and Morocco played out a 1-1 draw. It also finished one apiece between Switzerland and Qatar. The Raiders fell short of a comeback against Para in a 15-12 loss in last night's NRL encounter. Skipper Joseph Tarpanay experiencing mixed emotions.
18: I'm proud that the boys, you know, stuck in there and what we've done in training was coming out a bit. But yeah, got to get some 2 points on the board, and obviously the result didn't go away.
16: The Sharks upsetting the Warriors 10-8 at Mount Smart. Round 14 of the AFL continues in Hobart, Richmond facing Brisbane, and Australia's opened its Women's T20 World Cup campaign with a 65-run win over South Africa. That's sport. I'm Harrison Preeb.
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19: Showers expected to ease, dropping to 9 degrees overnight. Tomorrow for your Monday, a top of 16 degrees but no rain expected. And for your Tuesday, some early morning clouds with a forecast of 17 degrees.
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19: Good afternoon, Canberra. Raider Nick in the chair for your Sunday, pushing you through it. As we push on here with some Survivor, Eye of the Tiger, straight from the Rocky soundtrack, Rocky 3, Rocky 4, and later redone for Rocky Balboa, the return in number 6, the return of Sylvester Stallone. Got a book coming out too soon. That'll be a really good read from Sly as we push on with some Train. Green Day also coming up. But here's Genesis now to get us started for 1 o'clock. It's more great music for your Sunday.

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0: 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Ray and Nick in the chair, of course, the station with Kristen and Nige. And the guys are back in the chair tomorrow to get you started. And their $1,000 minute just after 7 as we push on here. Some cranberries coming out. The boss, Bruce Springsteen, I should say. Can't talk too much smack about the boss. But Roxette plays next. More great music for your Sunday.
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3: I'm John Fabris. Temporary clearance is granted to fly shark-spotting drones over Sydney's Coogee Beach, where the nearby airport had prevented their operation. State Minister Tara Moriarty's pursuing measures as a result of yesterday's shark attack.
4: I have asked the department to provide me with some urgent advice on how we can use more of that technology, have more drones in the skies.
3: In response to anti-immigration riots in Northern Ireland, thousands joined anti-racism rallies. One of those attending telling Channel 4, violence has no place.
5: That's not the Belfast that I know, which is primarily a city of welcome, of love, of people who stand against racism. So that's why I'm here to stand with my neighbours.
3: And President Trump's claim of a scheduled signing today of a memorandum of understanding for peace is being refuted by Iran. Defence analyst Professor Michael Clark sharing his thoughts.
6: Why would they play to President Trump's agenda? They want to humiliate him, and it would suit them to embarrass him and say, well, maybe we'll sign it next week.
3: On Sky.
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7: The Socceroos FIFA World Cup campaign is now underway in the newsrooms. John Michael is in Vancouver with the latest.
8: The Socceroos have taken to the pitch at BC Place in their opening group stage match against Turkey. Coach Tony Popovich making a couple of selection surprises with skipper Matt Ryan starting on the bench and Patrick Beach goalkeeper. Harry Suter is the acting captain. Nestori Irinkunda also starting up forward alongside Mo Touré.
7: And on roll now, where the Titans are preparing for a fired up West Tigers at Leichhardt. The Tigers coming off an embarrassing 68-0 thrashing from Penrith. Gold Coast coach Josh Hannay expecting a fierce response.
9: You'd be loath to look at last week and think that that's what's going to turn up at Leichhardt. We know they grow a leg at Leichhardt. So it's been a balance there, right, as there always is every week, about identifying the strengths and weaknesses in our opponent.
7: And around the grounds in the AFL, at last check, Brisbane leading Richmond by 3 in the second term. In Hobart, St Kilda and GWS wrapping up round 14 at Marvel. That's sport. I'm Harrison Preve.
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10: Showers expected to ease, dropping to 9 degrees overnight. Tomorrow for your Monday, a top of 16 degrees, but no rain expected. And for your Tuesday, some early morning clouds with a forecast of 17 degrees.
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10: Good afternoon, Canberra. You got Raiden Eek in the chair getting you through this Sunday as we push on here. We've got some Maroon 5. Will that hit a song with Christina Aguilera? They're dancing like Mick Jagger. You know the one? That's coming up. Some Dire Straits also on the way. The B-Girl, back from 1993, that infamous video clip of the girl dressed up as a bee. I wonder what she's doing now. That was from a band called Blind Melon. You know it. No rain coming up. But speaking of no rain, let's start with John Farnham. Pressure down. 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

0: The Pretenders at Mix 106.3, the station with Kristen and Nige. They're back in the chair tomorrow, of course, with their $1,000 minute just after 7 as we push on here with some Billy Joel. The Bare Naked Ladies also on the way. But more great music continues for your Sunday with In Excess, Devil Inside. That's up for you next.
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0: 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Ray and Nick pushing you through your Sunday. 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
11: I'm John Fabris. Yesterday's shark attack of a woman at Sydney's Coogee Beach has prompted the state government to explore expanding its management strategy. Shark program boss Marcel Green explaining white sharks are often filmed close to shore.
12: It wasn't murky water, it was crystal clear. She was swimming between the flags, you know, doing everything right. It was just one of those random events.
11: Northern Ireland's recent violent riots have been countered by a strong turnout of thousands for anti-racism rallies. This participant telling Channel 4, they stand against hate.
13: This is the real Belfast. All people are welcome here. And I just want to say that the people who were out rioting do not represent us.
11: And a population referendum in Switzerland will determine whether it clamps down on settlers from other European countries. Economist Andreas Bierli admits Switzerland's feeling the strain.
14: Immigration has always been relatively high to Switzerland. We are seeing pressure on the housing market. Not all of the facilities and public services kept up.
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1: The Socceroos have struck first, up 1-0 over Turkey, nearing half-time in their FIFA World Cup clash in Vancouver.
15: Over the top, here's Nestori. Great first touch. Nestori, it goes down! Oh, my word! It's a Nestori moment in Vancouver!
1: Nestori Irukunda putting the Aussies in front in the 26th minute, as heard there on SBS. And our old West Tigers have spent the week reflecting on their 68-0 hammering from Penrith. The Tigers determined to bounce back against the Titans this afternoon at Leichhardt. Coach Benji Marshall reminding his squad one bad loss doesn't define their season.
16: Although it was tough, the value we'll get out of that will hold us in good stead. And then you got to just look back at where 6-6 in our season, right? It's not all doom and gloom as it feels like it is. My job is how to get the team back on track.
1: AFL Brisbane leads Richmond by 15 points a short time ago in the third term in Hobart. The Giants up against the Saints at Marvel. And Australia off to a flying start at the Women's T20 World Cup, downing South Africa by 65 runs. That's sport. I'm Harrison Preve.
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17: Showers expected to ease, dropping to 9 degrees overnight. Tomorrow for your Monday, a top of 16 degrees, but no rain expected. And for your Tuesday, some early morning clouds with a forecast of 17 degrees.
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12: I'm John Fabris, and expansion of the New South Wales shark management programs under consideration. In the wake of yesterday's attack on a woman off Sydney's Coogee Beach, Minister Tara Moriarty's been asked if culling's an option.
13: We prefer to use technology. The nets will go back in on the 1st of September. I'm looking to expand the drone program, but nothing else is off the table.
12: Shadow Home Affairs Minister Jonathan Dunham's announced he's to leave politics later this year. The 43-year-old Liberal Senator for Tasmania cites family reasons.
14: Only last night, as I was reading Diary of a Wimpy Kid to my 11-year-old son, it made absolute sense that I was making this decision. I have no regret.
12: And Donald Trump's claimed a peace memorandum of understanding will be signed tomorrow. Iran's stated timeline is the coming days. Former Deputy Commander of US Central Command, Robert Harwood is praising the president's approach.
15: Very astute. Open up the straits immediately, get the world economy going, and then we can move into negotiations on the nuclear issues.
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16: The Socceroos have extended their lead over Turkey in the second half at the FIFA World Cup in Vancouver.
17: Connor Metcalf, who's on the burst. Metcalf, it opens up beautifully.
16: The SBS, Australia ahead 2-0, heading towards full-time. Titans coach Josh Hannay confident his halves pairing of Zane Harrison and Jaden Campbell will continue to go strength to strength. The pair looking to steer Gold Coast to victory against the Tigers at Leichhardt.
18: What we, I think, now know is our game is good. It's about playing that game for the 80 minutes, and that's the message again this week. On Zane and Jaden specifically, like, they're building a really nice little combination there.
16: Brisbane leading Richmond by 41 points late in the fourth term of their AFL clash in Hobart. Live action at Marvel. St Kilda leading GWS by a point in the opening term. And Oscar Piastri losing pace in his McLaren to qualify seventh for tonight's F1 Barcelona Grand Prix.
19: It was a good lap until the last sector. I'm not really sure where time went away. Until that point, it was strong. See, very, very close margins out there.
16: That's sport. I'm Harrison Preeb.
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20: Showers expected to ease, dropping to 9 degrees overnight. Tomorrow for your Monday, a top of 16 degrees, but no rain expected. And for your Tuesday, some early morning clouds with a forecast of 17 degrees.
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12: I'm John Fabris. The Socceroos win at the World Cup. Details shortly. Iran denies claims from America's president a deal to end the war scheduled to be signed tomorrow. Defence analyst Professor Michael Clark expects Iran to delay for a few days.
13: First, it's not a deal. It's an exchange of memoranda saying we'll carry on talking for 60 days in a ceasefire, so it's better than nothing.
12: Yesterday, shark attack off Sydney's Coogee Beach, critically injuring a woman's led to immediate steps for drone monitoring. Minister Tara Moriarty explaining the airport's proximity had prevented their use.
14: Surf Life Saving New South Wales have applied to CASA for an urgent exemption to be able to fly drones over Coogee Beach. That has been granted.
12: And Switzerland's holding a referendum on whether to cap its growing population. It's a hotspot for Europeans from other nations to relocate to. This farmer favours introducing a limit.
15: You can see that these big cities are booming. I have a colleague my age who is losing his entire farm because it's going to be built over.
16: The
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1: The Socceroos have started their FIFA World Cup campaign with the win over Turkey.
2: 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It's a famous Socceroos victory.
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2: Confounded the critics. Australia have got the result. Final score in Vancouver. It is the Socceroos 2, Turkey 0.
1: On the SBS, Nestori Irukunda opened the scoring in the 27th minute. Connor Metcalf extending the Aussies' advantage in the second half. Live NRL action, West Tigers trailing the Titans 18-12, approaching halftime at Leichhardt. Brisbane has clinched a 115-80 win over Richmond in their AFL encounter in Hobart. Live action at Marvel, St Kilda leading GWS by a point in the third term. And celebrations in full swing in New York. The Knicks defeating San Antonio 94-90 in Game 5 to clinch their first NBA title since 1973.
2: Knicks fans, this is not a dream. Your long, long wait has ended. Go ahead and cry. After 53 years, the Knicks are finally NBA champions once again.
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15: Showers expected to ease, dropping to 9 degrees overnight. Tomorrow for your Monday, a top of 16 degrees but no rain expected. And for your Tuesday, some early morning clouds with a forecast of 17 degrees.
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1: I said, wake up, Canberra. 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
14: Yuma and good morning, I'm Kate Rice. Celebrations continue for the Socceroos after their sensational start to the FIFA World Cup. The Aussies upsetting Turkey 2-0 yesterday in Vancouver to join the USA on top of Group D. Coach Tony Popovich telling the SBS it was a night to remember.
15: Proud to be here as head coach, to experience this, put a smile on these people's faces that have travelled so far to support us, and just happy for a wonderful young group of men.
14: ACT Greens leader Joe Clay has welcomed news that Big Splash is up for sale, saying it's an opportunity for someone to step in and bring back Canberra's water park.
16: I would expect whoever takes this site on will understand that they really need to put in a water park. Whether that means fixing up the current slides or putting in something new, it'll depend on the state of the site at the moment.
14: Consultancy Purdon confirmed the current lease obligations will apply to whoever buys it, and work to reopen the site by November will continue regardless of the sale timetable. Work will begin on the second resurfacing project for a 700-metre section of the King's Highway today between Melbourne Street and King Street in Bungendore. It's part of the New South Wales government's $14 million makeover of the King's Highway to improve the road's safety and reliability. The New South Wales government won't rule out a shark cull following the latest attack off Sydney, which has left a woman fighting for life in hospital. Donald Trump claims a peace deal is just a couple of hours away from being signed, but he's not happy about Israel's latest strikes on Lebanon, saying they shouldn't have happened. And the ACT government is updating its tree protection laws, bringing in a new pathway for tree removal to be considered on planning and design grounds. The new laws will also streamline applications for tree removals that are likely to pose damage or injuries.
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14: Two wins for Canberra Brave in their doubleheader against Adelaide Adrenaline in the ice hockey over the weekend. Brave took a 6-4 win yesterday after a 5-0 win in Saturday's game. Peter Bates scoring twice in his first match with the Brave in that one after signing on with the side last week. The Raiders' Corey Horsburgh has reportedly escaped with a fine with an early guilty plea after being charged for a careless high tackle out of the Green Machines' 15-12 loss to the Eels on Saturday night. And the Giants have fallen short against St Kilda in the AFL yesterday, going down 96-88 to the Saints, while Brisbane took a 115-80 win over Richmond in yesterday's other game.
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14: Cloudy and 16 today, 18 and mostly sunny tomorrow, then partly cloudy and 18 on Wednesday. 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
10: Yuma and good morning, I'm Kate Rice. Coming up in sport, a great start for the Socceroos in the World Cup. But first, ACT police are looking for witnesses and dash cam footage after a collision in Casey last week that saw an SUV flip onto its roof. Police say it happened on Horse Park Drive around 4 p.m. on Thursday, with one person taken to hospital. They're looking for footage of a grey Volkswagen convertible with no rego plates that was driving in the area at the time. An oval in Wauniyasa has been torn up again. The Canberra Times reports the turf was on the mend after being targeted by hoons a few weeks back, but soccer officials turned up on Saturday to find the grass damaged again. It comes as ACT police launch a campaign cracking down on such behaviour with a beefed up police presence at local sports grounds. The Canberra Liberals are pledging 50-cent fares for buses and light rail and a blitz on graffiti in the city if the party is successful at the next ACT election. Opposition leader Mark Parton made the promises in his budget reply speech, also committing to recriminalise the possession of methamphetamine. He says the Liberals would also bring in a charter of budget responsibility, requiring governments to fully disclose things like debt, interest costs and unfunded commitments. And Pauline Hanson is now Australia's preferred Prime Minister, as today's Resolve political monitor gives One Nation the lead over Labor and the Coalition in terms of primary votes. Now, Canberra's Fuel Watch, fuel hike got you. VW Electric ID4, now $59,990 drive away at Lennox Volkswagen Phillip. A litre of unleaded will set you back about $1.73, while diesel is sitting at $2.05 a litre.
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10: Celebrations continue for the Socceroos after their sensational start to the FIFA World Cup. The Aussies upsetting Turkey 2-0 yesterday in Vancouver to join the USA on top of Group D. Canberra's Jason Guerrier came on in the 74th minute of the match. Raiders coach Ricky Stewart has vowed to stick by his side after the Green Machines' 15-12 loss to the Eels on Saturday night.
0: You don't want to break anybody's spirit. It's a matter of, in these difficult periods and there's going to be adversity, there'll be noise outside, they've got a coach that's going to stick solid one.
10: The Raiders next go up against the Storm in Melbourne, and the Brumbies women have gone down to the New South Wales Waratahs 29-17 at Viking Park yesterday arvo, despite a second half fight back in the match. The Brumbies next head to Fiji for Saturday's game against the Drua.
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10: Cloudy and 16 today, 18 and mostly sunny tomorrow, then partly cloudy and 18 on Wednesday. 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
13: Good
12: morning, everybody.
13: Oh, hey, there she is. Good morning.
14: Morning, everybody. Happy Monday as I very quickly finish my fruit toast and Kate takes a pot shot at my drink bottle
13: because
14: it does give five-year-old boy.
13: Hey,
14: I wouldn't believe it.
13: I'm just disappointed that there's no chase on the case or rubble on there, okay?
15: Because, Paw Patrol.
13: Yeah, we've got Marshall on the side, but where's the rest of the gang?
15: Oh, that is so cute.
14: It's true. You know what? You can be 43 and also like love Paw Patrol.
13: Love Paw Patrol.
14: No, I just stole my son's five-year-old son's drink bottle as I was walking out the door.
13: It's fine.
14: Socceroos.
13: Oh, yes. Yeah,
14: today
13: yes.
14: starts and ends with the Socceroos.
13: How exciting.
14: Does it not?
13: Yeah, it does. Did you watch the game yesterday?
14: I did. Look, I watched bits and pieces because my little boy and little girl were so inspired that they wanted to go out and kick the footy around.
13: Okay, that's beautiful.
14: So we had kind of like a little camp set up and we'd made nachos.
13: That's wonderful. Yeah, we popped some popcorn.
14: Oh, cute.
13: And both my kids sat there and watched the whole thing from start to finish, because they both now play soccer on the weekends.
14: Yeah.
13: So they're very into it.
14: I love them. And just the vision that I saw from the dock, the vision that I saw from the jetty. Producer Hayley was saying that her other half was at the pub at Civic. I just felt like, was every single venue in Canberra packed?
13: It seemed that way, didn't it?
14: And everybody watching it? Yeah, it looked awesome. We're going to ask you after 8 o'clock, where were you? Where did you watch the game?
13: Yeah.
14: What was it like? Take us there.
13: Bring us the atmosphere.
14: What else have we got? Oh, Pete Ford's going to join us before 7 o'clock.
13: I need to hear all about this.
14: I didn't realise that Tyra
13: Banks
14: is suing Netflix.
13: Well,
14: America's after the documentary.
13: Yes.
14: She's unhappy with what she said. The thing is, if it comes out of your mouth, it is what you said.
13: Rock Around the Glock is next.
14: Happy Monday, everyone.

0: Glock.
1: Oh, we love the Glock. Woohoo!
2: Morning, everybody. A double pass to catch the GWS Giants taking on Frio at Manuka Saturday the 4th of July.
1: Fabulous. All you have to do is guess the song that I am about to play on
2: She's
1: the Glock
2: really
1: and
2: Steel. Nervy. She's really nervy this morning. She actually played it in our 5:30 meeting. I was like, I want to hear it when it goes to air. And Kate was like, no, you have to hear it now and make sure people will get it.
1: Yeah, because last week I was really just left out on a limb for a little bit there. I was feeling quite lonely with my Glockenspiel.
2: That's all right. Worst case scenario, we're going to the Giants.
1: Okay, love that. All right, you ready for this?
2: Yep.

0: you know what it is?
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0: Producer Hayley's dancing up a storm already. Yes!
1: Our producer Hayley did say, when you hear that live, when that artist sings that to you live, something, it lights a fire in your soul.
0: Maybe you did hear it live last year in Canberra. 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

0: morning. Okay.
1: Good morning.
0: I'm going to have to tell them now if we've opened them. I just very quickly said to Kate.
1: It was 5 seconds before the microphone went on.
0: Oh, I made a bit of a whoopsie over the weekend. I'm doing a service for a family on Tuesday of their granddad who has passed away. Yes. But I made a bit of a whoopsie because during the lowering, they wanted a Bon Jovi song. And I had put into the run sheet Bon Jovi's Sleep When I'm Dead. But they wanted Bon Jovi Dead or Alive, which I have now obviously edited in the script, and Tuesday will be absolutely fantastic. But I did say to Kate, bit of a different vibe.
1: Yeah. Different feel.
0: Different vibe. Glad we've picked that up before Tuesday.
1: Well done. Well done.
0: Anyway, would you
1: tell
0: like
1: you
0: to-
1: what's not a Bon Jovi song? This one I'm about to play
0: go
1: on the Glockenspiel. You
0: go
1: can win
0: it.
1: Yourself tickets to go see the AFL. Okay, you ready?
0: Yes.
1: Oh. That's enough. That's enough.
0: You can tell it's live. Kylie in Monash, how are you?
2: Hello.
0: Hello.
2: Olé, olé, olé, ladies.
0: Olé, olé, olé.
1: You know, ladies.
0: Did you shake your bonbon?
2: Cup of life.
1: It's the cup of life, you're right.
0: Did you see him live when he was here?
2: No, I missed out.
0: Oh, I was going to say, you sound upset about it too.
2: Well, yeah, slightly.
0: Yes.
2: Mm. Well, would have been amazing.
0: You won't be upset. We're sending you to the GWS. I promise I will turn up to work maybe 6:30. Maybe 6:30 I'll be here.
1: We're having a great time, Kylie. We're having a great time.
2: I know what you mean.
0: I'm GWS Giants and Frio at Marnica on Saturday, July 4th, Kylie.
1: Enjoy it.
2: Thank you so much. I will.
0: Thank you. All right. A hotel window next, Hayley Potts. Ooh.
3: They're very see-through windows, it turns out.
0: Oh no. With you?
3: Not with me, thank God.
0: Okay, thank God. All right. Morning, everybody. Mix 106.3.

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1: Morning, everybody. Oh. Yes, Nige is still on his extended break. Thank you to Brad for filling in for Nige for the time being. The gals are here.
2: Here we are.
1: Can't get rid of us.
2: Now, it's hard to feel bad, Kristen and Brad, for people that are having a Euro summer.
1: Oh, my goodness.
2: It's hard to feel bad for those people.
0: Mm-hmm. I can only because it's hot over there and we're enjoying a Canberra winter where it's cold.
2: You are crazy. Mm-hmm. You are crazy.
1: Yep. You're on an island there, babe.
0: Well, I'll stay on this island where it's cold.
2: Two Aussie travellers have been staying in Paris.
1: Oh, sounds awful.
2: Makes you sick.
1: Are they staying long enough to be able to see Celine? Oh.
2: Maybe not. When does she begin?
1: September, October.
2: Oh, well, probably not.
1: Not that I've deep-dived.
2: So they have posted on TikTok to say that they've just been in their little hotel. Ella is her name and her friend. They assumed that their hotel, and they were staying on quite a high floor, that the windows were all tinted, or at least frosted.
1: Right.
2: So they've been treating a hotel room as you do. Privately. Yep.
1: Mm-hmm. Yes.
2: So they've been like, walking around nude or, doing whatever you do when you're in the privacy of your own hotel room.
1: Sure.
2: After 3 days, they realized that the window was not tinted.
1: Oh, dear.
2: And even though they were really high up, there was a construction crew working on the scaffolding right next door.
1: Oh, dear.
2: So they realized when one of them started waving and giving them a thumbs up.
1: Oh, no.
2: Yeah.
1: Oh, no.
2: Yep.
1: At least they were getting a thumbs up.
2: So for three, that's true. Well, the construction crew are probably like wondering, their boss is like, why are these guys wanting to work a double? Like, why are they wanting to stay here as like long as possible?
1: Oh, no.
2: Because they were working, getting a show at the same time.
0: Just perk of the job.
2: Yeah. They'd see some stuff, I reckon.
1: Of course they would.
2: Yeah. Those guys in the window wipers. Ooh-wee.
1: They've got to tell you that on check-in.
2: They have to.
1: Yeah.
2: But also, I don't think it's unreasonable to assume that your window would be tinted.
1: No, of course not.
0: It wouldn't be unreasonable to think that your window is also see-through.
2: Yeah.
1: And even if it's tinted, I think sometimes when you turn the light on.
2: Then it really goes for it. Yeah, well, maybe the construction crew slipped the hotel a 50. Yeah. We're just like, keep this up, guys.
0: It is also, the French people are a little bit more liberal than we are too.
2: True. So
0: that may just be common practice in France.
2: It's like the Moulin Rouge in the bedroom.
1: Oh, they do like to share. Mix 106.3, Kristen and Nige. 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
11: Yuma and good morning, I'm Kate Rice. The Socceroos have headed back to their base camp in Oakland after yesterday's 2-0 win over Turkey in their World Cup opener in Vancouver. Coach Tony Popovich, full of praise for striker Connor Metcalf, whose second half goal sealed the win.
12: Yeah, I'm happy he got a goal because we keep asking him to shoot more and he should do better with his left foot and perfect stage to score.
11: They're on SBS. The ACT Greens have welcomed last week's announcement that the Big Splash site is up for sale. Leader Joe Clay says it's an opportunity for someone to step up and return the water park to the community.
13: The Canberra community does expect people who are operating community facilities, public access facilities, we expect a certain level of service. We expect people to keep these open and keep them operating. And I'm really looking forward to somebody stepping in and running a great site there.
11: Consultancy Purdon have confirmed there are no redevelopment plans and that the current lease obligations will apply to whoever buys it. The ACT's tree protection laws are being updated to make them more efficient while keeping up strong environmental protections. Attorney General Tara Chain says they'll bring in a new pathway for tree removal to be considered on planning and design grounds and streamline applications for trees that pose damage or injuries. As part of the New South Wales government's $14 million upgrade to the King's Highway, work on the second resurfacing project for a 700-metre section of the highway begins today. It's happening between Melbourne Street and King Street in Bungendore. The New South Wales government won't rule out a shark cull following the latest attack off Sydney, which has left a woman fighting for life in hospital. And Iran has warned any further attacks on Lebanon won't be tolerated after Donald Trump ordered Israel to stop its strikes attacks on Beirut. While the US president insists a peace deal is just hours from being signed.
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11: Canberra Brave are coming home with two wins after the weekend's ice hockey games against Adelaide Adrenaline. It was a 6-4 win yesterday, while goaltender Joel Hasselman had his first AIHL shutout in Saturday's game, with Brave keeping the Adelaide side scoreless in their 5-0 win. St Kilda has scored a nail-biting 96-88 win over the Giants at Marvel Stadium in the AFL, while in yesterday's other game, Brisbane took a 115-80 win over Richmond. And the West Tigers have responded to last week's drubbing by the Panthers to beat the Gold Coast by 36-28 at Leichhardt.
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11: Cloudy and 16 today, 18 and mostly sunny tomorrow, then partly cloudy and 18 on Wednesday. 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
17: Hi, everyone. Happy Monday. Hopefully you've had a gorgeous weekend, and it was probably a weekend filled with a fair bit of sport. If it wasn't just what you were doing with the kids across the weekend, it was the Socceroos.
18: It's definitely this time of year for soccer because my nephews are both playing soccer.
17: Oh, cute.
18: And the Soccer World Cup was on yesterday.
17: Oh, of course.
18: Or like football, as they call it.
17: Camera was right. Out in force. And the Knicks, of course. I don't know whether you saw that on your social media too.
18: I saw a lot of my socials.
17: So we lined up Pete Ford, our entertainment reporter, to chat to us just before 7 o'clock. I thought we were going to talk about the Knicks until producer Hayley was like, did you hear that Tyra Banks is suing Netflix after the documentary that Tyra Banks was involved in?
18: I saw what she said, and I'm confused as well as how she's going to spin this into what I said is not what I said, or you took it out of context.
17: Yes. We'll talk to Pete before 7.

0: 6:37, your Monday morning, 10 degrees outside, headed for a top of 16, and I can't see what the weather looks like.
1: No,
0: very dark.
1: It's so dark outside. Morning, everybody. Thank you to Brad, who is stepping in for Nige, who is on an extended break. The girl gang's still here, our gorgeous journalist, Kate Rice.
2: Good morning.
1: And, of course, our executive producer, Hayley, who does have a Raiders merch pitch for us after 7 o'clock. I believe she's taken a little bit of inspiration from Taylor Swift.
2: And when have I ever done that?
1: Very, very new, very fresh.
2: Love that. Tell you what is fresh.
1: Oh.
2: This travel hack. Well, you tell me, actually, do we like it or not? I want a yay or a nay, okay?
1: I'm so jealous. I feel like everybody else in our workplace is going on a holiday.
2: Maybe that's why this popped up in my news feed over the week. This time, right?
1: Sure.
2: Okay.
1: You obviously haven't seen my bank account. It's not about time, babe.
2: So
1: time, not the hurdle.
2: This travel influencer, that's what I assume anyway. They do a lot of travel content on socials, introducing us to a travel strategy that she has called Frugal First Class. Okay, Samantha Brown is this woman's name. She's traveling internationally with the family, but she says they never cough up the extra money for first class flights, which can be upwards for her family of like 10 grand to get the whole fam in there. Instead, she goes with this other idea to make sure that they have a more restful first class like experience when they're traveling internationally. They book the hotel that they're staying in for the day before they're set to arrive. Have a listen.
3: So that when we do get here at, say, 8 a.m., a.k.a. 2 a.m. our time, our room is ready, right? We could have a nice breakfast if we want. We're definitely going to take advantage of live flat beds. Alarm is set for 12:30 p.m. We take hot showers, get fresh clothes on, and we're out for the rest of the day, you know, refreshed and not feeling like the walking dead.
2: So, you know, you get in from an international flight and it's like 6 a.m. or whatever, and then you have to go through customs and do all this stuff at the airport, and then you finally get to the hotel and it's like, oh, sorry, check-in isn't until 3 p.m.
1: Yes.
2: We'll take your bags. You go off and have a day exploring this beautiful city that you've arrived in.
1: Mm-hmm.
2: Well, she books the hotel room for the night before they get in. So when they arrive that morning, they've already got a hotel room.
1: Smart.
2: They can have a nap. Nice. They can have a shower. They can have breakfast because it's included in the buffet brekkie.
1: Smart.
2: Initially, I was like, yeah, but isn't worth it. And then the more I thought about it, I was like, I think this woman is a genius.
1: Yes.
2: Because she was like $10,000 for first class flights where you get the beautiful lie down beds and the gorgeous service and whatever else.
1: Yeah.
2: Or 250 euro.
1: True.
2: For a hotel room. And you can pop in, have a shower, have a sleep.
1: True.
2: Get yourself back together. Enjoy your day.
1: Oh, yeah.
2: Do we applaud this? Yeah. Are we yay?
1: Yes.
2: Yes. Yay, Samantha.
1: Yes. Well done, Samantha.
2: Frugal first class.
1: Where was she travelling?
2: I don't know. Oh. I think it was Europe, though, obviously, saying Euro. She was from America.
1: Oh, of course. I'm so jealous.
2: Yeah, okay. Okay.
1: No.
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7: After a weekend closure, Commonwealth Avenue has reopened northbound between the Parksway off-ramp and Vernon Circle. However, as of this morning, we now have Coppens Crossing Road closed over the Molongalo River Bridge. It'll be closed until about 6 p.m. this coming Wednesday night. That's Coppens Crossing Road closed over the Molongalo River Bridge. 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
1: Hi, everyone. Tyra Banks is suing Netflix over her portrayal in Reality Check, Inside America's Next Top Model. Now, if you didn't see it, basically it was a docu-series. It aired in February. It took a real critical look back at the reality show's complicated legacy. Let's call it that. Lots of viewers praised its candid approach. Some felt like maybe like Tyra lacked a little bit of accountability. Here's a little bit of audio from it.
2: I knew I went too far. It was very, very intense. You guys were demanding it, and so we kept pushing.
1: Pete Ford, hello. Good morning, my love. What's the go with Tyra suing?
3: Well, she's not happy, obviously, with what they used. So she was interviewed for 3.5 hours, and they used 16 minutes of that in the series, which, to be honest, that doesn't sound that extraordinary. But she reckons the 16 minutes they did use presented her in a very, very bad light and was not the true reflection of what she felt and what she did. And so, subsequently, she is taking on Netflix. So you really got to be very sure of what you're doing when you take on a crowd like Netflix. They're not just going to say, oh yeah, you know, here's half a mil, go away. Because they know if they do that, every person who's ever been interviewed for a documentary is going to come forward and say, I wasn't happy either. So it's a tough one. She must really believe, you know, this is the way for her to go. What she also wants is for the whole 3.5 hours to be released to the public.
1: Oh, God.
3: I know. I don't know if anyone's going to watch that.
1: But she reckons,
3: yeah, well, she reckons she's got no access to it, and therefore she can't release it. But she reckons Netflix should do it and do the right thing. I don't know. Look, unfortunately, I would imagine when she did that interview, she would have signed her life away in terms of what they can do and what they can use and not use. And she didn't like the way it was pieced together. That's just the way it goes.
1: What I find so interesting is that I've seen this documentary, and her defense in regards to America's Next Top Model was almost exactly the same. She basically said, look, as one of the creators, you sign up for a show like this, you sign your life away, we film a whole lot of stuff, and at the end of the day, our job is to entertain. So yeah, we put together packages, it goes out into the ethos, and you get what you get and you don't get upset. And now she's getting upset.
3: Exactly. That's exactly right. Because, I mean, you know, she, as you say, that's what she said it's all about. Oh. It's all about creating a

0: They won't acknowledge it, I don't think, unless it actually does get to court, which I doubt that it will. And they will, just as you've said there, that's what they will use in court. You know, they will say, you said yourself, you sign up for the ride and you take your chances.
1: Do you think this is a grab from her for attention?
0: I don't think it's attention seeking. I think she must really feel her brand has been damaged in some way. But, you know, I don't know that this is the way for her to get what she wants. I think your better move is probably just to move on and hope people forget about it and some new doco will replace it in people's minds.
1: Well, she did say at the end of that doco, you won't believe what we've got coming up next.
0: Yeah, so, exactly.
1: I guess this is it, right?
0: Yeah, well, I think that's right. This is her next power play.
1: Thanks, Dahl.
0: Have a good one.
1: Bye.

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13: Yuma and good morning, I'm Kate Rice. Coming up in sport, a great start for the Socceroos in the World Cup. But first, if you have any information about a collision in Casey last week that saw an SUV flip onto its roof, then ACT police want to hear from you. They're looking for witnesses or dash cam footage after the crash on Horse Park Drive around 4 p.m. on Thursday. Police are urging anyone with footage of a grey Volkswagen convertible in the area to come forward. More damage to a Wanniassa Oval only weeks after it was first targeted by hoons tearing up the grass. The Canberra Times reports soccer officials turned up on Saturday to find the turf damaged again. There's been a police presence out and about at our local sports grounds this weekend as part of a new campaign cracking down on the behaviour. The Canberra Liberals have announced plans to bring in a charter of budget responsibility if they're voted in at the next election. Opposition leader Mark Parton says it would mean governments would have to fully disclose things like debt, interest costs and unfunded commitments. He's made the announcement as part of his budget reply speech, along with a bunch of other policy promises, including 50-cent bus and light rail fares and graffiti blitz teams for the city if elected. And today's Resolve political monitor shows Pauline Hanson is now Australia's preferred PM. The poll's also seen the coalition's primary vote crash by another 3% to sit on 20%, while Labor's is down 1 to 25%, its worst result since last February.
9: 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Warden and Belconnen.
13: The Socceroos have headed back to their base camp in Oakland after yesterday's win over Turkey in their World Cup opener. The Aussies upsetting the side 2-0 in Vancouver. Canberra's Jason Guerrier making an appearance in the 74th minute of the match. Raiders coach Ricky Stewart has praised captain Joe Tarpany in his 250th game for the club, despite Saturday night's game against the Eels not going the Green Machine's way.
14: He has a wonderful standing in the game as one of the great front rows of the game scene, and we're fortunate to have him.
13: And in the Super Rugby Women, it was a loss for the Brumbies yesterday, arvo, going down to the New South Wales Waratahs 29-17 at Viking Park.
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13: Cloudy and 16 today, 18 and mostly sunny tomorrow, then partly cloudy and 18 on Wednesday. 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
15: Oh, happy Monday, everybody. We love the birthday book. Woo! Who's celebrating their birthdays today?
13: Right, so Zoe is celebrating her birthday. Nanny and Poppy Gra want to wish Zoe from Isaac's a very happy birthday. They say she is a beautiful, caring daughter, sister and granddaughter.
15: Cute.
13: Happy birthday, Zoe. Have a great day. Happy birthday also to Alex from Hughes, who is 48 today.
15: Ooh, 48.
13: And wants a new going out shirt so we can wear it out for dinner tonight. You know what? That is the most relatable thing.
15: That is so good. Yeah.
13: Your brother,
15: what
13: Adrian.
15: What are we doing with our going out shirt? Are we going just short sleeves?
13: I need details.
15: Are we doing button up?
13: Ooh,
15: are we doing long? I feel like we need to do long sleeve.
13: And then
15: and
13: would
15: buttons.
13: You roll them up?
15: Oh, yes.
13: Bit maybe of a casual. Nice, Brad's nodding.
15: Maybe a nice stripe. Maybe a nice stripe.
13: I like a stripe.
15: Go to DJs.
13: Good idea. Anyway, your brother Adrian sends his wishes along with a bunch of other people.
15: Yep.
13: And Adrian says he loves living two doors down from you.
15: Oh, my God, that's so funny.
13: I think so too. I need to hear more about it.
15: Do they just do the pop-in? I need to know that.
13: I really, yeah.
15: Is just the, or do
13: it's
15: you text
13: me.
15: Beforehand? Even if you're two doors down, do you text beforehand?
13: I would have to text, I think.
15: Yeah, you're a texter.
16: I know my mother lives around the corner from my sister and she just lets herself in. There's no knocking. There's no I'm
15: hold
16: coming
15: on,
16: over. She
15: on,
16: just
15: on.
16: Rocks up.
15: Because this is very, very important. Does your mother let herself into your sister's house or your sister lets herself into your mum's house?
16: Both.
13: Okay. Oh, cute. So they've got an understanding.
16: Yeah.
13: Okay. So it's not like an everybody loves Raymond situation with the...
16: No. I feel it's very much well. It's very welcome.
15: But okay, good.
13: Okay, that's beautiful. Hey, celeb birthdays today as well. Northwest is 13 today. Kim Kardashian
15: goodness.
13: And Kanye's little girl. Yeah, 13 years old. Happy birthday, Northwest. Mm-hmm. Ice Cube is 57. Courtney Cox is 62. What? Neil Patrick Harris is 53. And Pia Miranda, also 53. How?
15: Oh, my goodness.
13: What? All right. Happy birthday, everybody.
15: So mix106.com.au, that's where you get your birthdays in. We love the messages. And, of course, on a Friday, everybody gets a cake. Well, somebody
13: well, someone,
15: gets a cake.
13: One person
15: gets a cake.
13: You can share it if you want.
15: From the Continental Cake Shop, who are always there to sweeten your birthday.
13: Yeah.
15: You got some baby names for us?
13: Yeah.
15: Next.
13: You know, Baby Centre does its list of trending baby names. I got the latest, guys.
15: Any surprises?
13: You'll have to wait and see.
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0: Mix 106.3, playing Belinda Carlisle on your Monday morning, 10 past 7. Good morning, Kristen.
1: Hi, everybody. Yes, Nige is still on his extended break. Good morning, Nige. Brad in for Nige just for the time being. Kate Haley, me, you can't get rid of us. Sorry.
2: Hello.
1: Haley's going to pitch us in some Raiders merch before 7:30.
2: Oh,
1: I think
2: I
1: she's been inspired by the Knicks game.
2: It's so good.
1: And a good shirt.
0: Oh, I know.
2: Yes. Yeah, I'm
0: caught up. I'm caught up.
2: All the stars have been out watching the basketball, right?
1: Oh, yeah.
2: Courtside, seats.
1: I feel like all New York was watching the Knicks.
2: I think you're right. Hey, in the meantime, that's coming up. But in the meantime, Baby Center has put out its most recent list of trending baby names. I think this is mainly in the US, but still interesting to look.
1: Do you still have on your phone your list of your favourite names?
2: I think I probably do.
1: I still have it on my phone.
2: One for boys, one for girls.
1: Well,
2: because, I obviously have two kids, so, two different goes at that.
1: And do you also look back and think,
2: What was I thinking?
1: Thank God you didn't go with that.
2: Yes. And like, I look at their little faces and I'm like, you are not that.
1: No.
2: You never would have been that name.
1: Yeah,
2: for sure.
1: And I felt like personally, a girl's name was easier to find for us than a boy's
2: name.
1: Yeah.
2: I think they were both tricky. I felt a lot of pressure, honestly.
1: Yes.
2: I did really feel that. It was quite a big moment. So trending baby names, there's this app that Baby Center has. It's like a baby website, I guess. Parents can actually register their baby's name in real time, so it gives a pretty good idea of what is trending and what has changed in popularity over the last sort of 6 months to a year. So we've got the top five names for 2026 so far for girls and boys. Not much change for the boys. You've got Noah, Liam, Oliver, Elijah, Mateo in there.
1: Oh, yeah.
2: For the girls, Olivia, Amelia, Eliana is a new one that's popped
1: cute.
2: Into the top five. Sophia and Charlotte. Gorgeous, love.
1: Yes. And timeless.
2: Absolutely, right? More interesting is the names that have been trending a little further down the list. So not in the top 10, but definitely they have seen a big spike in popularity. Turns out...
1: You wouldn't believe it.
2: K-pop Demon Hunter names are going up, up, up, guys.
1: So Rumi.
2: Rumi.
1: Yeah.
2: Absolutely skyrocketed. It's gone up more than 700 spots. It's in the top, it's 1,190, which I know sounds like a long way down the list, but that's actually amazing that it's gone up.
1: Yeah.
2: It's
1: on the list.
2: So much.
1: Yeah.
2: Zoe apparently had been declining in recent years.
1: Okay.
2: No. It's back up there, guys. Zoe. And Jinu, who is the name of the fellow in K-pop Demon Hunters.
1: Yes.
2: The boy band leader, I guess.
1: Mm-hmm.
2: Jinu has gone up almost 2,000 spots.
1: Oh, my goodness.
2: Also, I don't know why, but Celine has also gone up.
1: Oh, I know why.
2: Why? Why?
1: Because it's Celine.
2: Okay. All right.
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5: As of 2 a.m. this morning, Coppens Crossing Road is now closed between Holbrook Avenue and Hazel Hawk Avenue. It'll be closed until 6 o'clock Wednesday night, so that's no access over the Molongalo River Bridge. You'll have to use the diversion of the Tuggeranong Parkway. This reports for a breakdown on the parkway. It's in the northbound lanes just before the Glenlock Interchange. 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

0: Mix 106.3. It's Kristen and Nige for breakfast. Kristen.
1: Oh, hi, everybody. Good morning. Happy Monday. Brad is still in for Nige. She's taking an extended break. Hayley, you've got a pitch for us.
2: I have a pitch for the Raiders and for Canberra.
1: Got it.
2: I think this is the time. There's a lot of sport fever going on at the moment. FIFA World Cup. The Knicks just won the NBA Finals. I did watch that game. It was crazy.
1: Mate, isn't it for the first time in like 54 years something?
2: And you should see the scenes in New York.
1: Oh, my God.
2: Absolutely incredible. Like, just people in the streets.
1: And Timothy Chalamet.
2: Chalamet is having the year of his life.
1: So has he been like a Knicks fan for forever and a day?
2: I am not 100% sure.
1: I think
2: it runs deep.
1: Yep.
2: As opposed to there's a lot of flack that celebrities are copying because they're like new fans.
1: Yes.
0: He was interviewed about 12 months ago for some other reason, and then they started talking about the Knicks and he was full on involved in it. And they didn't actually know that he knew about sports because they thought he was just an actor. But once he started, he was getting full on into it.
1: Yeah.
0: He confused them because they were not sure how to talk to him now because he was just a dumb actor. But no, he's full into his sports.
2: He's been courtside at almost every game. I saw him in the change rooms afterwards celebrating with the team.
1: Being absolutely drowned in champagne.
2: Yeah. But the thing that's gotten me thinking about the Knicks and how this could relate to the Raiders, did anyone see Taylor Swift and the Haim sisters shirts at the game last week in New York?
1: Of course we did.
2: Let me tell you.
1: And what I really love about it is that they've made them at home.
2: Yeah, it was just one of the Haim sisters, I think it was Alana, just has a little like screen printing situation that she's set up in her own house.
1: This is what you and I would do.
2: Oh, absolutely.
1: You know what
2: Get
1: I mean?
2: Get me a cricket and like, away I go.
1: like you would think Taylor Swift would like call somebody for that.
2: Nope.
1: No. It's just her and her friends at home on a Friday night.
2: Just having a vino and a craftanoon, which is my dream.
1: Mm.
2: So if you didn't see the shirts, they say like Stevie Nicks, but it's got a K.
1: Got it.
2: Because it's the Nicks. Mm-hmm. There was Nicole Kidman and Nickelback as well.
1: All with Ks.
2: Now, it's a bit harder for our Raiders.
1: Oh, my God.
2: But I have done a couple of, I've looked for a couple of things.
1: Yeah.
2: These aren't really like, they're not playing on words or anything like that. Because yes, Nicks, Stevie Nicks is just with an N, they just put a K in front of it.
1: Got it.
2: Raiders is a word.
1: Sure.
2: Just a regular word.
1: Mm-hmm.
2: So I'm thinking Raids of Glory.
1: Yes.
2: All on a shirt. Rogue Raiders. Like the Rogue Raiders.
1: I love it.
2: It's a stretch. They're all a stretch. This is not even a supermarket chain that we have in Australia, but there is one called Trader Joe's in the US.
1: Yes.
2: Raider Joe's.
1: Yep. Love it.
2: The Bag Raiders, which is a band, an Australian
1: hard,
2: band.
1: Not hard. As good.
2: Okay, not as good.
1: Yep.
2: What about Lara Croft Tomb Raiders? Or Raiders of the Lost Ark.
1: I love it.
2: And that's all I've come up with
1: until we
2: start leaning into like famous Rickies.
1: Oh, definitely.
2: Like a Ricky Martin or a Ricky Gervais.
1: Yes. I love it. Well done.
2: So if you're listening, Raiders merch team.
1: Yep.
2: I've just given you so many ideas.
1: Green.
2: Yeah,
1: I think incorporating Ricky Stewart into it.
2: Very important.
1: Yeah. We'll get thinking.
2: And then get doing, guys. Get your screen printing out. Get your cricket.
1: Well, ask us to do it. We'll do it for you.
2: Sure. At a cost. I'm not doing it for free.

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9: Yuma and good morning, I'm Kate Rice. Celebrations continue for the Socceroos after their sensational start to the FIFA World Cup. The Aussies upsetting Turkey 2-0 yesterday in Vancouver. Coach Tony Popovich telling the SBS it was a night to remember.
10: Proud to be here as head coach, to experience this, put a smile on these people's faces that have travelled so far to support us, and just happy for a wonderful young group of men.
9: ACT Greens leader Joe Clay has welcomed the news that Big Splash is up for sale, saying it's an opportunity for someone to step in and bring back Canberra's water park.
11: I would expect whoever takes this site on will understand that they really need to put in a water park, whether that means fixing up the current slides or putting in something new. It'll depend on the state of the site at the moment.
9: The ACT government is updating its tree protection laws and looking at bringing in a new pathway for tree removal to be considered on planning and design grounds. The new laws will also streamline applications for tree removals that are likely to pose damage or injuries. Work will begin on a resurfacing project for a 700-metre section of the King's Highway today in Bungendore. It's part of the New South Wales government's $14 million makeover of the King's Highway to improve the road's safety and reliability. And Barnaby Joyce isn't surprised that Pauline Hanson's now the preferred Prime Minister, as today's Resolve poll shows voters continue to abandon Labor and the Coalition. The One Nation recruit has told Channel 7 voters don't trust the government anymore.
12: Because before the last election, You lied. You lied. And when people have lied, no one believes you anymore.
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9: Two wins for Canberra Brave in their doubleheader against Adelaide Adrenaline in the ice hockey over the weekend. Brave took a 6-4 win yesterday after a 5-0 win in Saturday's game. Peter Bates scoring twice in his first match with the Brave in that one after signing on with the side last week. West Tigers beat the Titans 36-28 in the NRL yesterday. Meanwhile, the Raiders' Corey Horsburgh has reportedly escaped with a fine with an early guilty plea after being charged for a careless high tackle out of the Green Machines' 15-12 loss to the Eels on Saturday night. The Raiders head to Melbourne this weekend to take on the Storm on Sunday arvo. And the Giants have fallen short against St Kilda in the AFL yesterday, going down 96-88 to the Saints, while Brisbane took a 115-80 win over Richmond in yesterday's other game.
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9: Cloudy and 16 today, 18 and mostly sunny tomorrow, then partly cloudy and 18 on Wednesday. 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
0: Wake up with Kristen and Nige. I said wake up, Canberra. On Canberra's Mix 106.3.
14: Good morning, everyone. We did start the show today saying we feel like today just begins and ends with the Socceroos, right?
15: Yes.
14: Here's a little bit of just the vibe from the dock yesterday.
15: There's a lot of excitement.
14: It looked like it was absolutely pumping. I saw videos from the dock, I saw videos from the jetty, from Civic Pub. I know that my lounge room was very noisy. And we're going to ask you after 8 o'clock, where did you watch the Socceroos yesterday? Take us there. What was the vibe like?
15: Was it just you and your family in your lounge room, or did you go to one of those big spots?
14: Yes.
15: Or a nice little hole in the wall somewhere where everyone was very excited?
14: So good. We can't wait to hear about that after 8 o'clock. Of course, the $1,000 minute, 6242-1063 if you want to play this morning. Well, we get a little bit of Men at Work on your radio for a Monday.
15: Remember, this is the first Monday we've had in the last 4 weeks, two public holidays.
14: Okay, I know, but stop rubbing it in.

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3: Scott in Ride, good morning. How was the weekend, my friend? Hello, Scott. Come in, Scott. Oh, no. Scott! Scott, it's Kristen! Hello, Scott.
4: Hello.
3: Oh, here we go. We got there. How you going, Dahl?
4: Yeah, well, thank you. How are you? I'm just having a...
3: What are you doing?
4: Oh.
3: Hello?
5: Sorry. Yep.
3: Okay. Fine issue. Okay. How are you?
5: Oh, well, thanks. How are you? Good morning.
3: I'm good. Have you got us now on speaker, my friend?
5: I do.
3: Is there any chance that you can take us off speaker and just talk to us normally on your handset? Have you pulled over and all that sort of jazz? It just makes it so much better for the radio. A bit clearer. Are you back? Oh, God. We definitely need to add this audio into the Commercial Radio Awards. This is great.
6: They don't exist anymore.
3: Scott, are you there? Come in, Scott. Okay.
6: Scott, if you can hear us, maybe take us back off speakerphone.
3: You know what we might need to do, friends?
6: Yeah.
3: Let's get Scott back on at some stage during the week to play. We will send him a phone so that he can play. If you would like to be the person that steps in and is Stephen Bradbury this morning, 624-21063, quick, call us. Play the $1,000 Minute. Hey, this could be you. This could be your chance. So let's go into the ad break and we'll play it before we play Pink.
6: Oh, we're going to do that.
3: We never do that. As you know, we're going to change the song.
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8: In the city, reports just coming through of a crash on Parksway at the Anzac Parade roundabout. Expect delays through there. And be aware that as of 2 a.m. this morning, there's no access over the Molonglo River Bridge. It's been closed for roadworks through till 6 o'clock this coming Wednesday night. So no access. Coppins Crossing Road both ways over the Molonglo River Bridge. Use the parkway instead. 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
3: Oh, well, if you're still with us, whirlwind.
6: I'll
3: say. We did have Scott from Right on the Line to play. Something happened with his phone. So we ended up saying, Scott, it's all right. We'll call you back later on in the week. And he was like, come, I'm having surgery today. Yeah. So we're like, okay, well, you call us back when you're ready.
6: When you're well and your mind is ready. Your mind's alive.
3: And Rhett from Banks has stepped into the ring. Hi, how are you?
20: Yeah, good, thanks. How are you?
3: Oh, good. All right. Bit of a Stephen Bradbury for you this morning. Your time's going to start after the first question, which is, a McCaw snacking on a biscuit has been the face of which company since the 1800s?
20: Pass.
3: McSteamy and McDreamy are nicknames for doctors that appeared in which TV drama?
20: Pass.
3: Bobby, crew and explorer are all types of what?
20: Pass.
3: Ainslie, Fishwick and Narrabundah are suburbs in which Australian city?
20: Canberra.
3: Yeah! Alanis Morissette's hits Ironic and Hand in My Pocket are both lifted from which album?
20: Pass.
3: Oh! What is the capital city of Greece?
20: Athens.
3: Yes. Which AFL team is known as the Kangaroos?
20: The Blues or North Melbourne.
3: Yes. What was the name of Elwood's pet chihuahua in the film Legally Blonde?
20: Well, pass.
3: What is the square root of 225?
20: 25.
3: The current Pope, Pope Leo. I'll finish the question. Hails from America. Which city?
20: Chicago.
3: Oh, my God. I was about to say that was really hard, that one.
6: All right, $40. So a McCaw snacking on a biscuit is the face of Arnott's. McSteamy and McDreamy are from Grey's Anatomy. Bobby, crew and explorer are all types of socks.
3: Mm-hmm.
6: Jagged Little Pill is where Ironic and Hand in My Pocket come from. You did get the Kangaroos are from North Melbourne.
3: Yes.
6: You did get that correct.
3: Yep.
6: Elwood's pet chihuahua is Bruiser and the square root of 225 is 15.
3: And I just wanted to apologise because I do have enough self-awareness to know I did sound a little bit judgy when you didn't get the Grey's Anatomy and the Jagged Little Pill questions correct. So sorry about that. That's in my wheelhouse, so apologies. Well done, my friend. Thank you so much for stepping in this morning. You've saved the $1,000 minute today.
20: Yeah, awesome. Thanks a lot, guys.
3: Bye,
20: appreciate
3: doll.
20: It.

0: It's Mix 106.3 playing Kim Wilde. It's Kristen and Nige for breakfast at 9 to 8. Kristen.
1: Good morning, everybody. Yes, Brad's still in for Nige as he takes a bit of an extended break. Morning, Nige. Kate, Hayley is still here. There has been something that's been going on behind the scenes that I've been quite excited about. I haven't taken it to the air yet. But I do need everybody to know that I've been chosen. I got called up for jury duty. God, I would make a good jury.
2: This is real.
1: I got called up for jury duty.
2: So what, you got a letter or something?
1: I would make a fantastic juror, as you know. I did get a summons. And it basically says, like, you've been chosen. And I'm like, yes, it's my time. The only other time that I did serve on a jury just vicariously was with the Mushroom Cook trial. That I felt like I knew so much about that case that I was a jury member, just quietly, like, to agree with my colleagues with their decision. I had an outfit. Like,

0: Anyway, I have just, I've been.
1: That's so quiet then.
0: Everyone's just like, I just, I've been really, I have a friend who's a barrister and I was like, coach me through it.
1: Yeah,
0: like,
1: yeah.
0: What have I, what should I say? What should I do? Uh-huh. Anyway, the first step was a questionnaire.
1: Ooh.
0: So I had to get onto a link and I just had to put in some of my details. I had to put in my bank details because they pay you for it.
1: Wow.
0: And just answer just a few like top line questions.
1: Uh-huh.
0: I reckon... Hayley, was it within 10 minutes? I reckon it was in, within 10 minutes.
1: 10 minutes, why?
0: I wanted Jit and I got a text message. Hello, Kristen Davidson. This is a message from the jury management unit. You have been discharged from your current summons. This means nothing. This means there is nothing further required from you. Kind regards, jury management unit. And this is the part that really hurts.
1: Mm.
0: Please do not reply to this message as it is not a monitored service. Why?
1: Okay. How do you
0: Why?
1: Feel?
0: I'd like to message. I'd like some feedback.
1: Yeah.
0: I'd like some feedback as to why. I do understand that I talk for a living and that I have a microphone. But, you know, I can keep secrets. I could. God, I would be good.
1: I love that you went from I can to I could.
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4: Yuma and good morning, I'm Kate Rice. Coming up in sport, a great start for the Socceroos in the World Cup. But first, ACT police are looking for witnesses and dash cam footage after a collision in Casey last week that saw an SUV flip onto its roof. Police say it happened on Horse Park Drive around 4 p.m. on Thursday with one person taken to hospital. They're looking for footage of a grey Volkswagen convertible with no rego plates that was driving in the area at the time. An oval in Wanniassa has been torn up again. The Canberra Times reports the turf was on the mend after being targeted by hoons a few weeks back, but soccer officials turned up on Saturday to find the grass damaged again. It comes as ACT police launch a campaign cracking down on such behaviour with a beefed up police presence at local sports grounds. Pauline Hanson is now Australia's preferred Prime Minister, as today's Resolve political monitor gives One Nation the lead over Labor and the Coalition in terms of primary votes. And Pakistan's Prime Minister says a peace deal between Iran and the US has been reached, with the signing to take place on Friday. Now, Canberra's Fuel Watch, fuel hike got you. VW Electric ID4, now $59,990, drive away at Lennox Volkswagen Phillip. A litre of unleaded will set you back about $1.73, while diesel is sitting at $2.05 a litre.
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4: The celebrations have continued in Vancouver following the Socceroos' 2-0 upset over Turkey. The Aussies have headed back to their base camp ahead of their clash against the US on Saturday in Seattle. Injured Socceroos midfielder Riley McGree telling Channel 7 he couldn't sleep last night.
6: Oh, I'm stoked. Honestly, I'm so proud of the performance last night and the result. It's only the first game in the group, but it's the perfect start.
4: West Tigers have defeated the Titans 36-28 in the NRL last night. Meanwhile, Raiders coach Ricky Stewart has vowed to stick by his side after the Green Machines' 15-12 loss to the Eels on Saturday night.
7: You don't want to break anybody's spirit. It's a matter of, in these difficult periods and there's going to be adversity, there'll be noise outside, they've got a coach that's going to stick solid one.
4: The Raiders next go up against the Storm in Melbourne. The Brumbies women have gone down to the New South Wales Waratahs 29-17 at Viking Park yesterday arvo, despite a second-half fight back in the match. And Australia has won the third and final ODI against Bangladesh by one wicket to avoid a series whitewash.
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4: Cloudy and 16 today, 18 and mostly sunny tomorrow, then partly cloudy and 18 on Wednesday. 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
8: Morning, everybody. A huge congratulations to the Socceroos. What an absolute vibe it was yesterday around Canberra, around Australia. This is a little snippet of what was going on at the dock.
9: The atmosphere.
8: Oh, my God.
9: The
8: crowds. Amazing. Not just the dock. Apparently Civic Pub was going off and the jetty was going off. It was wholesome just central at my house.
9: I couldn't hear much from my balcony, but because where I am up high and you can hear all of Gungahlin, but it wasn't as loud as I was expecting. So maybe
8: really?
9: They were inside the Raiders Club and watching it in there,
8: yeah,
9: or
8: probably
9: more inside than outside, because it was a bit cold.
8: we made like a little nachos, and the kids, we went to the shopping centre and we got little Australian flags, and then they wanted to kick the soccer ball around like
9: I'd
8: afterwards.
9: Love to know what soccer ball sales have been like at your toy shops and your sporting stores over the last week with this. And how many parents are going out today going, I've got to go and get one because of the kids. And where do I get a net from?
8: Or even just like Canberra Kiddies signing up to play. We would love to hear, where did you watch the Socceroos on 62421063? Take us there. What was the vibe yesterday? As we get a little bit of Madonna on. Good morning, everyone.

0: 8 past 8, your Monday morning. I'm X106.3 with Kristen and I for breakfast. Let's talk sports ball.
1: Let's talk sports ball. It's definitely in our wheelhouse. Mm. But look, a big win for Australia. Whether you are a huge soccer or / football fan, or whether you are a bit of a bandwagoner like we are, Australia's next generation delivered one of their best World Cup victories with a... They're calling it an upset over Turkey.
2: Yeah, well, I think Turkey were maybe the favourite. I don't know anything about the World Cup.
1: But we know that everybody's really excited.
2: Oh, mate.
1: And there were so many venues around Canberra that were just absolutely pumping. And, of course, yes, with some people really into it and knowing all of the intricacies. Mm. And then people like us who are just like, yay, green and gold.
2: I'll go anywhere there's a line. You know what I mean? Like, if there's a vibe, I'll catch me there.
1: So we were asking 6242 1063, where did you watch the Socceroos? What was it like? Take us there. Jay in Ngunnawal, hello.
3: Hello, hello. Good morning. Go to the Socceroos.
1: Where were you yesterday?
3: Oh, well, I watched it. I actually started the game at home on the telly. I was doing a bit of cooking, and then that first goal came, Aaron Kunda. Oh, and I had to get to a pub, so I left my house in Ngunnawal, drove all the way to Braddon, and watched it at the Civic Pub, and the vibes were high. It was such a beautiful, beautiful game to watch.
1: How many people do you reckon were at Civic Pub?
3: Oh, it was a packed house. I can't get the numbers for you, but I can tell you that the green and gold jerseys were out and the people were there. I walked down from the top of Braddon Street all the way to the bottom, and every pub, whether it was the brewery, Grease Monkeys, Assembly, and then Civic, everyone was screaming and shouting as we defended for our life.
2: Like, it's crazy that this is the level of excitement for a first game, right? Because the Socceroos traditionally haven't done super well in the FIFA World Cup. Do you think that you'll see that amount of people out on the street again, Jay, for the next couple of rounds?
3: Well, the next game's 5 a.m. and it's up against the hosts, USA, who are coming off a huge win themselves. It's going to be massive. And then the next game, the final game of the group stage, will be a 12 o'clock midday game again. So, look, this could turn out to be the biggest, most involved World Cup performance, at least the Socceroos. I'm hoping it gets as much energy as the Matildas have had. Because, yeah, look, the boys, a young squad, all in their early 20s, they're on route to do something amazing, and I'm super excited for it.
1: Oh, this is exciting.
2: Wow. What do you, there's a lot of people on my social media calling them the boy Matildas. What do you think about that?
3: Well, if they can pull a performance off like the Matildas, I think I'm all for it.
1: Yeah. Oh. And isn't that midday game as well on like a Friday?
3: Yes, the last group stage game versus Paraguay will be a midday game.
2: You actually,
1: is anyone else feeling a cold coming on? I don't know whether there'll be a lot of people at work that day.
2: Well, we'll actually be down at Kingpin bowling for Gibby 5 that day.
1: Yes.
2: Why don't you come down?
1: Timing.
2: We'll chuck up the game on the screens behind the bowling alley.
1: Love it. Thanks, Jay. Thanks for the excitement. 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
6: An earlier crash in the city on Parkes Way at the Anzac Parade roundabout seems to have cleared. Traffic is still slow past the site, though. Also be aware, Molonglo River Bridge currently closed for roadworks until 6 o'clock this coming Wednesday night. So that's no access. Coppins Crossing Road over the Molonglo River Bridge. Traffic heavy on the diversion of Cotter Road and the Tuggeranong Parkway. 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

0: CC Peniston, finally at 8:23 on Mix 106.3. Kristen and I for breakfast. Good morning, Kristen.
1: Good morning, everybody. Yes, still a big thank you to Brad, who is stepping in for Nige as Nige recharges his batteries. Morning, Nige, who is listening and sending me text messages about the show. Oh.
2: Stuff he likes. Love that. I think you'll like this one. You know what's expensive?
1: What?
2: Everything. And among those everythings is a wedding.
1: Oh,
2: we all know it. Like, we know it. Depending on what you have in mind, by the time you've got a venue, sorted out food and drinks, got your guest list, maybe got a dress, you're looking at a lot, right? And that's not even including all the other little bits and bobs that you might be really keen on having for you and your partner's big day.
1: And I know that a lot of people talk about the wedding tax.
2: What do you mean? Oh.
1: As in, the second you
2: mention
1: the W word, I feel like the price doubles or even triples. Mm. I guess what I would say in defense of that is the pressure also doubles and or triples for those vendors, you know. So there's lots of trials and things like that too.
2: It's
1: there's
2: a very professional service that is, is being,
1: there's a bit more in it.
2: Yeah, sure.
1: But yeah, I can imagine like prices today, crazy.
2: So according to the ABC, back in 2013, the average price of a wedding in Australia was about $36,000.
1: Even that's expensive.
2: Right? Fast forward to now, and yes, it has gone up, but maybe not by as much as you would think. Do you want to have a crack at what you think it is?
1: 50.
2: Wedding planning website Easy Weddings reckons the average cost of a wedding has jumped only by $2,000 since then.
1: Okay.
2: To $38,000. So $38,252 is the average for 2025 of what people are spending. They do this big survey of like 4,000 recently married or engaged couples plus wedding vendors and venues and things like that.
1: What does that include?
2: Yeah, I don't have the breakdown of what that includes. I need that,
1: Did you, could you see where my mind was going?
2: Yes.
1: I wonder whether that is like venue.
2: Just venue?
1: Yes.
2: Venues
1: and food. And obviously they would decorate and things like that. I would assume potentially if you've got a venue, then you're having the ceremony there as well. Mm. But are we including the wedding dress? Are we including the bridesmaid dresses?
2: Is that considered extra?
1: Yeah. Are we including the celebrant? Are we, you know, all of that kind of stuff? Are we including the band?
2: Well, the thing is, but particularly with just that $2,000 price difference, what they're saying is that it's not so much that things maybe haven't increased much in price. It's more that Aussies are doing things differently for their weddings. They're spending less. They're choosing to have micro weddings, which they're saying is like 20 to 50 guests. That seems just like a small wedding to me, let alone a micro wedding. I would have thought even smaller than 20 would be a micro wedding.
1: Yeah.
2: Destination weddings, maybe that includes like elopement as well, if you're just popping overseas or wherever. And doing it as a little trip with you and your partner. Registry weddings and budget weddings, really keeping things under wrap.
1: I, you know what I'm doing a lot at the moment is couples that will get married at their kitchen table. And it's us. It's actually really cute.
2: I
1: I'm a celebrant,
2: that.
1: By the way.
2: Yeah, you are.
1: If you're
2: a
1: new friend of the show and you're like, why is this chick talking about weddings? It's something that it's more of just a love hobby. I don't talk about it a lot. I do it quite privately on the side. But, yeah, we'll just get married at their kitchen table. They'll be wearing their rug boots and it's them and their favourite people. And then what they do is they usually will have a party later on.
2: So like it's like, throw a big celebration.
1: Terry's 50th birthday or it's, you know, someone's christening.
2: And they go, surprise!
1: And I might go, there for them as their MC. Aww. And then we're like, surprise!
2: We got married!
1: Yeah.
2: Oh, I actually love that. Well, they did a breakdown as well, state by state. So $42,000. Was the average what you're going to pay in New South Wales. Tassie was the cheapest at about $25,000 and here in the ACT, $32,000 is what they're saying.
1: It does depend on what you want, I guess.
2: Yeah, I think so too.
1: Yeah.
2: And you know what? Do what you want.
1: Oh, my God, yes. But you are right when you said, you know, it's expensive.
2: Everything.
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10: Yuma and good morning, I'm Kate Rice. The Socceroos now turn their attention to USA after their winning start to the FIFA World Cup. The Aussies upsetting Turkey 2-0 in their opening group game yesterday. Coach Tony Popovich telling the SBS they'll need to start to shift their focus to Saturday's blockbuster against America in Seattle.
11: Emotionally, it will take a lot out of the players this game, so we've got to get back and recover well and focus on the US.
10: The ACT Greens have welcomed last week's announcement that Big Splash is up for sale. Leader Joe Clay says it's an opportunity for someone to step up and return the water park to the community.
12: The Canberra community does expect people who are operating community facilities, public access facilities, we expect a certain level of service. We expect people to keep these open and keep them operating. And I'm really looking forward to somebody stepping in and running a great side there.
10: The Canberra Liberals are pledging 50-cent fares for buses and light rail and a blitz on graffiti in the city if the party is successful at the next ACT election. Opposition leader Mark Parton made the policy commitments in his budget reply speech, also committing to recriminalise the possession of methamphetamine. He says the Liberals would also bring in a charter of budget responsibility, requiring governments to fully disclose things like debt, interest costs and unfunded commitments. There's been a major development in the Middle East conflict overnight, with mediator Pakistan claiming a peace deal has been reached. The US and Iran are expected to sign the memorandum on Friday in Switzerland. And Barnaby Joyce insists One Nation isn't getting ahead of itself, as a new poll shows for the first time that Pauline Hanson is preferred PM. The former National telling Seven a lot can happen before the next election.
13: Down the track at an election, it will not be the same as polling today. Whatever it is, better, worse, it'll be different. And I just focus on the here and now.
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10: Canberra Brave are coming home with two wins after the weekend's ice hockey games against Adelaide Adrenaline. It was a 6-4 win yesterday, while goaltender Joel Hasselman had his first AIHL shutout in Saturday's game, with Brave keeping the Adelaide side scoreless in their 5-0 win. St Kilda has scored a nail-biting 96-88 win over the Giants at Marvel Stadium in the AFL, while in yesterday's other game, Brisbane took a 115-80 win over Richmond. And the West Tigers have responded to last week's drubbing by the Panthers to beat the Gold Coast 36-28 at Leichhardt.
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10: Cloudy and 16 today, 18 and mostly sunny tomorrow, then partly cloudy and 18 on Wednesday. 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
3: 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I said wake up, Canberra. 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
1: Oh, morning, everybody. As we turn the mics on, probably halfway through a very heated debate in regards to Kmart moving their checkouts back to the store entrances.
0: I'm all for it.
1: Rather than in the middle of the stores. I do get a little bit lost in Queanbeyan sometimes.
2: See?
1: Yeah.
2: You got to come to Gungahlin.
0: The Gungahlin one is my favourite.
1: Oh,
0: it's my home Kmart.
1: Is it? Yeah. And where do they have the checkouts?
0: In the middle.
1: Okay. Is it confusing?
2: Nah.
0: Not really, because you can see the exit from the register, so you know when you leave, just go that way and you get out.
1: Yeah. No prob.
2: Nah, we're fine.
1: No prob. Kiddies, do you want to play the $100 Minute? This is your time to shine. We should stop gas bagging. 6242 1063. As my producer looks at me and goes, can you get to the $100 Minute? bit of Hall & Oates too for your Monday. Happy Monday, everybody. Thanks for sharing.

0: Kristen and Nigel's Kids $100 Minute.
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2: Eloise is 8. She's from Griffith, playing the $100 Minute this morning. I was about to say the $1,000 Minute.
3: Oh. Good luck, Eloise.
2: As my producer goes, we don't have the budget for that. Eloise, good morning, gorgeous girl.
4: Good morning.
2: Good morning. How was your weekend? Tell me everything.
4: So first I had a play date, then we dropped off in the swimming lesson.
2: Yeah.
4: And we made slime and we got some balloons.
2: Oh, fun. Wow, that sounds wonderful. All right, my sweetheart, we're going to pop 60 seconds on this clock. I need another coffee this morning. You just pass if you need, okay, and we'll come back if there's time.
4: Uh-huh.
2: Your first question is, known for their colourful skivvies, which Aussies kids band started life as the Cockroaches?
4: The Wiggles.
2: Cleopatra was queen of which country?
4: Egypt.
2: What is the name for a mountain that erupts with lava?
4: Volcano.
2: Name any one of the K-pop demon hunters.
4: Rumi.
2: What colour are bananas when they are ripe?
4: Green. Yellow.
2: Yeah, I'll give you that one. Which Disney character has a nose that grows when he tells a lie?
4: Pinocchio.
2: How many K's are there in the word Kristen?
4: One.
2: Someone who is good in the garden is said to have what colour thumb?
4: Green.
2: What kind of fish is Nemo?
4: Clown.
2: For $100, Bruno Mars has a song called Uptown What?
4: Funk.
2: Yeah! There we go!
3: Yes!
2: $100! Louise, you clever cookie. How does that make you feel?
4: Thank you.
2: Oh, darling.
3: You did all the work, Eloise.
2: You did. And by the sounds of it, did you have any help in the background? I couldn't hear anybody.
5: Yeah. Maybe.
2: Well done, support team. $100 coming your way. You have the best week ever, Eloise, okay?
5: You will win.
2: Bye, guys.
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7: A reminder, Coppens Crossing Road is closed over the Molonglo River Bridge until this coming Wednesday night, 6 p.m. They're doing works on the bridge. You'll have to divert. Traffic is heavy inbound through Denman Prospect and Cotter Road, plus the Tuggeranong Parkway. Also, slow run on the Monero Highway, citybound through the ongoing works at Lanyon Drive, and reports of a breakdown at Mitchell on Well Station Drive near Hoskins Street. When a child is in hospital, Ronald McDonald House gives their family a community of support, warm meals and a place to rest. Because when a child is sick or injured, family stays. 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

0: 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Very close. It's Kristen and Nige for breakfast.
1: Oh, it has been one of those mornings, hasn't it? Well, or maybe it's just me.
0: You did say we'd be here by 6:30. Is it 6:30 yet?
1: That was, after I kept stumbling over my words between 6 and 6:15, I was like, I promise I'll turn up to work at 6:30.
2: It's okay. We're not used to working Mondays. We've had a couple of Mondays off.
1: So what's going on?
3: Well, it's Give Me 5 months.
1: Of course it is.
3: We're raising money for the sick kids at the Canberra Hospital and the gorgeous staff there that do such fantastic work. Mm-hmm. So we've got a lot of stuff going on this month. Head to mix106.com.au if you want to check it out. There's an auction.
1: Yes.
3: We'll be hosting a gorgeous long lunch.
1: Oh, yes. Ooh,
3: yeah.
1: There's still tickets
3: for that.
1: Yeah, there's still tickets available for that too.
3: So all the info is on our website. We are doing something very exciting on Friday next week, which the 26th,
1: mm-hmm.
3: I believe, is the
1: 26th.
3: Oh, my
1: 26th. God, I just have to check that it is next week.
3: It is next week.
0: Next week.
1: How exciting.
3: June is flying by. So on Friday next week, mm-hmm. from 10 till 6, join us, the Mix 106.3, Pat and Larry will be broadcasting live mm-hmm. from Kingpin in the Canberra Centre.
1: Yes.
3: And we're inviting you to come bowling with us all day.
1: We're just throwing a party.
3: Love it. It's the last day of school. So, come in the afternoon. $5 per frame per person for bowling.
1: Yep.
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1: Mm-hmm.
3: And you're welcome to join the team as well. I have been trying to think of some possible team names.
1: Oh, we need a name. Before we get there, though, also... we know that there's a Socceroos game on.
3: Oh, yeah, at lunch.
1: You better believe it's going to be on the TV. Yeah. Okay, you better believe it.
3: I think, aren't there screens at the end of every bowling?
2: Yeah. I believe so.
3: We'll pop it on there. Yeah. It might distract you from your game, but that's fine. That's fine. For charity.
1: But that's the whole idea. It's just a fun day. Come down, have a bowl, donate.
3: Absolutely. So, and join our team if you'd like.
1: Oh,
3: it's unofficial, but it's official to us. What do you think about Frank Pinatra? Or perhaps Splits 106.3.
0: Yes. Wrong button.
3: We've also got Belle Biv DeBowl after Belle Biv DeBow. I can't even speak. The little rap group. The Split Ends.
1: Oh,
3: hilarious.
1: Yes.
3: Split again.
1: Frank Pinatra is very hard to top.
2: Does it get better than that? Yeah. I don't think it does.
3: I think there's two more that are like my top two. The Bowling Stones.
2: Oh, I love that.
1: Okay. And it's very mix coded.
3: And so is this one.
1: Mm.
3: Living on a Spare.
2: Oh!
3: Which is what I'll be hoping for. Because I'm not known for doing a spare or a strike.
1: Oh, that's so funny.
3: You're lucky if the ball's not going down the gutter for me.
2: Same.
1: Oh, I'm expecting the little bumpers
2: are up, right?
1: Bumpers
2: up.
1: And the little,
3: the ramp?
1: Slippery dip.
3: I have been known to sit on the ground with my legs in a V and just push.
2: Give it a roll.
3: Yeah.
2: Right?
1: Yeah.
3: So any of those names tickling your fancy?
1: Living on a Spare is good. Yeah. Let's lock that in.
0: Britney Spears.
2: Oh!
1: Okay, here he is.
3: Unbelievable.
0: Pin Floyd.
3: Oh! Come and join us. Join our team. Kingpin next Friday for Give Me 5.
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4: Yuma and good morning, I'm Kate Rice. Coming up in sport, a great start for the Socceroos in the World Cup. But first, the government's under pressure to make changes to its tax reforms as a two-day inquiry gets underway in Canberra from today. Business groups have united to put forward a five-point compromise they say will limit the damage. The Canberra Liberals have announced plans to bring in a charter of budget responsibility if they're voted in at the next election. Opposition leader Mark Parton says it would mean governments would have to fully disclose things like debt, interest costs and unfunded commitments. He's made the announcement as part of his budget reply speech along with a bunch of other policy promises, including 50-cent bus and light rail fares and graffiti blitz teams for the city if elected. More damage to a Waniasa Oval only weeks after it was first targeted by hoons tearing up the grass. The Canberra Times reports soccer officials turned up on Saturday to find the turf damaged again. There's been a police presence out and about at our local sports grounds this weekend as part of a new campaign cracking down on the behaviour. If you have any information about a collision in Casey last week that saw an SUV flip onto its roof, then ACT Police want to hear from you. They're looking for witnesses or dash cam footage after the crash on Horse Park Drive around 4 p.m. on Thursday. Police are urging anyone with footage of a grey Volkswagen convertible in the area to come forward. And Donald Trump has ordered his Navy to end its blockade of the Strait of Hormuz after the US and Iran finally agreed to a peace deal. Mediator Pakistan says the memorandum will be signed in Switzerland on Friday.
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4: The Socceroos have headed back to their base camp in Oakland after yesterday's sensational 2-0 win over Turkey in their World Cup opener. The Netherlands and Japan, meantime, have played out a 2-2 draw in this morning's World Cup action. West Tigers beat the Titans 36-28 in the NRL yesterday. Meanwhile, Raiders coach Ricky Stewart has praised captain Joe Taupeni in his 250th game, despite Saturday night's match against the Eels not going the Green Machine's way.
5: He has a wonderful standing in the game as one of the great front rows of the game scene, and we're fortunate to have him.
4: And in the Super Rugby women, it was a loss for the Brumbies yesterday, arvo, going down to the New South Wales Waratahs 29-17 at Viking Park.
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4: Cloudy and 16 today, 18 and mostly sunny tomorrow, then partly cloudy and 18 on Wednesday. 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